0: And ends. House lawmakers expected to begin debating key unresolved issues this week, including the size of the tax break and funding for communities affected by pipeline construction. Now you're up to date with News of the North. 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
3: Juno weather for America's most beautiful capital city.
4: With a clearing sky today, temperatures are expected to be in the low 60s with a light easterly wind. We'll stick with this dry pattern tonight, tomorrow, and into Tuesday night. In fact, our overnight low expected to be around 44, a very light northeast wind. It'll be sunny on Tuesday with a high temperature in the mid to upper 60s. Rain chances start to return by late Wednesday morning. Our next weather update is in less than 30 minutes. This is Juno Media Center meteorologist Ann Holliday.
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KXJ, Juno, it's Tori. You know, I am a runner and I love running. I love running with our community. And if you have ever checked out Juno Trail and Road Runners, check out their Facebook page and their website. But this run is celebrating summer and I'm all about that. And it's the Only Fools Run at Night Summer Solstice Fun Run. It's Saturday, June 20th, because the 21st is the first day of summer. There's going to be a costume contest. There's going to be so much fun. There's a 1 mile run walk and a 5K race. I'm the 5K girl. Love it. Yeah, go to their website. You can check out all the registration fees and all of that. And it's all starting at Centennial Hall Convention Center. Yes, at midnight, because only fools run then. It's going to be a blast. So great way to kick off summer.

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Juno cranks it on KXJ. Juno's Rock Variety.

93.3 KXJ. Yeah, that's how we rock out together. It's Tori. I'm a single person. Maybe you're single as well. The experts are starting a new trend, the relationship experts. And the suggestion is practice dating. And the reason is because sometimes when you're freshly getting back out there, it's hard, right? Those conversation skills of, so what do you do? Where are you from? How many brothers do you? I mean, the whole thing can be so much. So here's what they're suggesting is that when you go on a date with someone, try dates with people

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0: 93.3 KXJ. It's Tori. Sunday, something very special is happening. It's the National Cancer Survivors Day Celebration of Life Walk. You can join the Cancer Connection and so many people in our community at the Sea Alaska Heritage Arts Plaza at 11 o'clock and walk together. And at the end, by the whale, there's going to be music and food and fun. And it's just an annual day just for survivors, their families, caregivers. Oh, gosh, that's a tough job. And just gives a day of hope and connection for our whole community.
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0: It's Tori rocking out with you on KXJ. Oh man, I got caught up on some TV over the weekend. I just started watching Love Island. I know, don't judge me. But I like it. Plus, they're in Fiji, and that's now on my bucket list. The second reunion of Summer House. That drama is incredible with Amanda and West and Sierra. However, Sierra coming out on top of all of this, she has brand deals. So many brand deals, and she's going to be on Dancing with the Stars, and she just did a music video. I mean, I think she's going to be okay. Also, new Below Deck, that's tomorrow on Peacock. Oh, yeah.
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2: With a clearing sky today, temperatures are expected to be in the low 60s with a light easterly wind. We'll stick with this dry pattern tonight, tomorrow, and into Tuesday night. In fact, our overnight low expected to be around 44, a very light northeast wind. It'll be sunny on Tuesday with a high temperature in the mid to upper 60s. Rain chances start to return by late Wednesday morning. Our next weather update is in less than 30 minutes. This is Juno Media Center meteorologist Ann Holliday.
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2: From the capital city, I'm Jim Miller, and these are the stories we're following this hour. The Juneau Assembly faces a packed agenda tonight as it works to finalize the city's budget for the coming fiscal year. Meeting marks the last opportunity for public testimony before the budget must be approved by June 15. Assembly members will decide whether to move forward with the proposed service cuts or restore some programs if new revenue measures are adopted.
3: The draft budget that we put together for this year does have some significant cuts, but it does draw pretty much all of the money left in the city savings out to fund the next year. And so if things continue the way they are, we will be back here in about a year talking about even more cuts.
2: That was Finance Chair Christine Wohl. Among the key decisions, whether to raise or eliminate the city's sales tax cap on large purchases, a move that could generate additional revenue as Juneau confronts a projected multi-million dollar budget shortfall. The Assembly will also vote on the city's property tax rate and consider repealing a controversial local improvement district that required some Mendenhall Valley property owners to help pay for flood barriers along the river. That meeting kicks off 6 p.m. City Hall, with public testimony available both in person and online. Plans for a new public use cabin near Herbert Glacier has been put on hold. U.S. Forest Service decided not to move forward with construction of the proposed recreation cabin, citing nearby mining claims, ongoing mineral exploration, and what official calls the state's overall complexity. The cabin, identified in 2022 as the most popular of several proposed recreation sites near Juneau, and was expected to see heavy year-round use. Officials say demand for public cabins remains high, with many reservations booked months in advance. While the Forest Service found the project would have no significant environmental impacts, it concluded that building the cabin now could create conflicts with potential future mining activity in the Herbert Glacier Valley. Officials say the project could still move forward at a later date under the existing environmental review. Alaska lawmakers weighing a major tax break for the proposed Alaska LNG pipeline, while the project's developer trying to ease concerns about rising energy costs. Pipeline developer Glenn Farn says it would cap the price of natural gas sold to Alaska utilities, even if construction costs exceed current estimates. The company says the South Central utilities could pay no more than $16 under a proposed long-term agreement. The announcement comes as lawmakers continue debating a tax incentive package during a special legislative session. Glenn Farn also released updated cost estimates, putting the full pipeline and export project at between $44.5 and $54.5 billion. Supporters say the price cap would protect consumers and help address looming natural gas shortages in South Central Alaska, but some lawmakers remain skeptical, questioning the project's overall cost, tax structure, and potential impacts on local governments. Legislature has until June 19 to decide whether to advance the proposal before the special session ends. House lawmakers expected to begin debating key unresolved issues this week, including the size of the tax break and funding for communities affected by pipeline construction. Now you're up to date with News of the North. I'm Jim Miller.
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5: Juneau weather for America's most beautiful capital city.
6: Breaking out the sunshine for Tuesday. A few passing clouds overhead through the overnight. We drop down to near 45, mostly sunny mid-60s Tuesday. Tuesday night, gray skies, mid-40s, a 50-50 chance of showers on Wednesday, a high low 60s. Thursday, a few showers possible, highs on Thursday in the low 60s, and then clouds low 60s on Friday. Our next weather update in less than 30 minutes. This is Juneau Media Center meteorologist Sally Russell.
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93.3 KXJ, Juno's Rock Variety. It's Tori. Oh, happy Monday to you. I hope you had a great weekend. It's just been so nice. Just, you know, we had the symphony and just summery things. Everyone's going out paddleboarding again. I love this time of year so much. So I hope you had a great weekend, whatever you ended up doing. You know, there's just the little bit of nerd in me. I love finding out really fun, weird little facts. And so I found something out about starfish. And I don't know if you knew, but this was a surprise to me. There's also some really cool events that are popping up all around the community, and they're all the summer vibes. We're going to talk about it next.

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0: 93.3 KXJ, just rocking out with you in beautiful Juneau. It's Tori. If you know me at all, you know I am just a little bit of a nerd. I just learned something about starfish. You might know this already, but I did not. Starfish do not have blood. Instead, they move through seawater. They move seawater through their bodies, and they use that to move and feed and breathe. I mean, that is so cool. It's like they're powered by the ocean. I mean, whenever you feel powered by the ocean, starfish actually are.
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0: I love when two things that I love all come together. It's Tori, KXJ. So the Whales for Tails event. Thank you to Juno Animal Rescue for putting this on. It's a whale watching fundraiser. And you know, I love Juno Animal Rescue. I love helping to find homes for our loving dogs, cats, all of it. And then I love whale watching so much. So putting these two together, raising money. It's Saturday, June 27th, 5:30 to 8:30. The catamaran leaves from Stater Harbor, and you're just going to tootle around Hawk Bay, all of it. There's going to be light refreshments. So I love this. 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
1: 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KXJ.

0: KXJ in gorgeous Juneau. On your very special Monday, I love rocking out here with you. Today's quote, sometimes the reason a chapter feels long is because it's teaching you something the next chapter will require.
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2: Breaking out the sunshine for Tuesday. A few passing clouds overhead through the overnight. We drop down to near 45, mostly sunny mid-60s Tuesday. Tuesday night, gray skies, mid-40s, a 50-50 chance of showers on Wednesday, a high low 60s. Thursday, a few showers possible, highs on Thursday in the low 60s, and then clouds low 60s on Friday. Our next weather update in less than 30 minutes. 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
5: 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They're not here to serve you. Your agent is. And having a local agent that can help you through the claims process can really help you with a lot of heartache avoidance later. 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And having a local agent helps you. 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

KXJ Juno. It's Tori. You know, I am a runner and I love running. I love running with our community. And if you have ever checked out Juno Trail and Road Runners, check out their Facebook page and their website. But this run is celebrating summer and I'm all about that. And it's the Only Fools Run at Night Summer Solstice Fun Run. It's Saturday, June 20th, because the 21st is the first day of summer. There's going to be a costume contest. There's going to be so much fun. There's a 1 mile run walk and a 5K race. I'm the 5K girl. Love it. Yeah, go to their website. You can check out all the registration fees and all of that. And it's all starting at Centennial Hall Convention Center. Yes, at midnight, because only fools run then. It's going to be a blast. So, great way to kick off summer.

the nights get long, the riffs get louder. Juno cranks it on KXJ. Juno's Rock Variety.

0: 3.3 KXJ. Yeah, that's how we rock out together. It's Tori. I'm a single person. Maybe you're single as well. The experts are starting a new trend, the relationship experts. And the suggestion is practice dating. And the reason is because sometimes when you're freshly getting back out there, it's hard, right? Those conversation skills of, so what do you do? Where are you from? How many brothers do you? I mean, the whole thing can be so much. So here's what they're suggesting is that when you go on a date with someone, try dates with people that aren't maybe your type, that maybe you're not typically super attracted to. And the reason for that is it kind of lowers the pressure. And then you start going on dates and you start building your confidence and improving your conversation skills. I don't know. To me, it just seems like that's kind of what dating is. Although, admittedly, usually if I'm going out with someone, it's because I am attracted. But I get this. I get this, to get yourself back out there again. Okay.
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2: Breaking out the sunshine for Tuesday. A few passing clouds overhead through the overnight. We drop down to near 45, mostly sunny mid-60s Tuesday. Tuesday night, gray skies, mid-40s, a 50-50 chance of showers on Wednesday, a high low 60s. Thursday, a few showers possible, highs on Thursday in the low 60s, and then clouds low 60s on Friday. Our next weather update in less than 30 minutes. 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

0: 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Oh, gosh, that's a tough job. 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

0: It's Tori rocking out with you on KXJ. Oh man, I got caught up on some TV over the weekend. I just started watching Love Island. I know, don't judge me, but I like it. Plus, they're in Fiji, and that's now on my bucket list. The second reunion of Summer House, that drama is incredible with Amanda and West and Sierra. However, Sierra coming out on top of all of this, she has brand deals. So many brand deals, and she's going to be on Dancing with the Stars, and she just did a music video. I mean, I think she's going to be okay. Also, new Below Deck, that's tomorrow on Peacock. Oh, yeah.
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2: Breaking out the sunshine for Tuesday. A few passing clouds overhead through the overnight. We drop down to near 45, mostly sunny mid-60s Tuesday. Tuesday night, gray skies, mid-40s, a 50-50 chance of showers on Wednesday, a high low 60s. Thursday, a few showers possible, highs on Thursday in the low 60s, and then clouds low 60s on Friday. Our next weather update in less than 30 minutes. 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

some help from Faith No More this afternoon. It's Greg Stone working our way towards people in the neighborhood. If you're just joining us, it is a duel. People in the neighborhood meeting Rambo and Spider-Man today with Queen.

0: What a great Zeppelin song. The rumor is Bonzo had a difficult time, though, with that reggae beat. Not something that he was used to playing. And I think they only did that song halfway through once live. Bonzo hated it, I guess. Hey, it's Greg Stone. I love it. That's one of my favorite records, too, Houses of the Holy. Time to meet some people. Are you ready? We're traveling to a couple of different places today, Indiana and Florida, to meet these two superstars.
1: Oh, who are the people in your neighborhood? The people that you meet each day.
0: All right, let's go to Indiana to meet Spider-Man, who was arrested for allegedly robbing a storage facility. He rode up on a moped because that's how Spidey rolls in Indiana. Don't they have, like, fentanyl problems? Anyway, he wasn't Spider-Man, turns out. 37-year-old guy named Norman. That's right, Norm was charged with burglary. It's unclear what he got away with, but the whole thing caught on security cameras, so I don't know, what do you steal from a storage unit that you can fit on your person as you make your escape on a moped? And our second individual, his name is Rambo. Not the Rambo. It is Josiah Rambo. He was arrested after he went into his neighbor's garage. This is a guy in Florida with a firearm, and then he resisted the deputy.

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2: Breaking out the sunshine for Tuesday. A few passing clouds overhead through the overnight. We drop down to near 45, mostly sunny mid-60s Tuesday. Tuesday night, gray skies, mid-40s, a 50-50 chance of showers on Wednesday, a high low 60s. Thursday, a few showers possible, highs on Thursday in the low 60s, and then clouds low 60s on Friday. Our next weather update in less than 30 minutes. This is Juneau Media Center meteorologist Sally Russell.
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0: classic from the Stones on the Greg Stone program. If you've been paying attention to the NHL, Vegas, tell you what, they are the spoiler of this year's playoffs. They are 2-1 over the Hurricanes. Game 4, that's tomorrow night in Vegas. Game 3 tonight in New York, that's between the Knicks and the San Antonio Spurs. Knicks are up 2-0. We'll get back to the Rock here in just a few. Aerosmith and Styx on the way.
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0: There's a classic from the U.S. Midwest and Renegade from Styx out of Chicagoland. You're listening to The Greg Stone Show. Thanks for that. And we'll be back tomorrow. Yes, indeedy do. Same stony time, same stony place. And you know what I say. That's right. Thanks for having us in your speakers.
1: This is not headline news. The Tony Awards were last night. Want to know the winners? Didn't think so. HBO confirmed Euphoria is over. Mainly because there's no part of Sydney Sweeney's body left to show. Masters of the Universe, disappointed at the box office. You knew it was trouble when they updated the main character's pronoun to they man. And McDonald's introduced World Cup meals. They were going to make it a contest, but you'd hardly ever score points. This is not headline news.
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3: Breaking out the sunshine for Tuesday. A few passing clouds overhead through the overnight. We drop down to near 45, mostly sunny mid-60s Tuesday. Tuesday night, gray skies, mid-40s, a 50-50 chance of showers on Wednesday, a high low 60s. Thursday, a few showers possible, highs on Thursday in the low 60s, and then clouds low 60s on Friday. Our next weather update in less than 30 minutes. 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

0: two tickets to paradise. He's the money man. And I'm Tim Jeffries. Back to the work week. You know, some people think hiking in the mountains is paradise. Here's a story about that. Trail workers in Colorado are clearing out years of built-up human waste hikers left behind at Blue Lakes Trail. It's about an hour north of Telluride. These are volunteer crews, and they say their work will make the popular trail safer and cleaner for both humans and local wildlife. One volunteer worker said, "We thought there might be a little bit of human waste, but once we got there, it's just all over the place." Ugh. New rules have been put in place, asking hikers to pack out all solid human waste. Yeah, pick up where you left off, using waste alleviation bags. I wonder if it's like, you know, the little stations you have for your dogs. Maybe they'll have that for the hikers. You know, grab your waste alleviation bag before you leave out onto the trail.
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2: Breaking out the sunshine for Tuesday. A few passing clouds overhead through the overnight. We drop down to near 45, mostly sunny mid-60s Tuesday. Tuesday night, gray skies, mid-40s, a 50-50 chance of showers on Wednesday, a high low 60s. Thursday, a few showers possible, highs on Thursday in the low 60s, and then clouds low 60s on Friday. Our next weather update in less than 30 minutes. This is Juneau Media Center meteorologist Sally Russell.
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0: certainly was in the right.
1: Yes, definitely. I guess it was cruising for cruising.
2: Can't go wrong with playing a song from the Dark Side of the Moon. Pink Floyd kind of in the news. They've released a new collection called 8 Tracks. There are 8 different songs, including one song that was originally only available on the 8-track version of Animals. That would be the full Pigs on the Wing song, not broken up into 2, but one complete song with the missing guitar solo. Billy Idol kicking off another long set for you next.
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0: Full band participation in that one from the Blackhearts, Bad Reputation. It's Tim Jeffries and On the Way. Guy has nothing but a sparkling good reputation. I've never heard anything bad about this next artist. We'll get that kicked off along with some Ozzy Osbourne next.
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2: Breaking out the sunshine for Tuesday. A few passing clouds overhead through the overnight. We drop down to near 45, mostly sunny mid-60s Tuesday. Tuesday night, gray skies, mid-40s, a 50-50 chance of showers on Wednesday, a high low 60s. Thursday, a few showers possible, highs on Thursday in the low 60s, and then clouds low 60s on Friday. Our next weather update in less than 30 minutes. 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

0: Getting a little party going with Boston. It's Tim Jeffries. What do you say we keep the party going with Metallica and some Kiss in just a bit? Well, this one doesn't surprise me. A newly published case report in Frontiers in Neuroscience describes a remarkable and unexpected response in an 80-year-old woman with advanced Alzheimer's disease following a single high dose of psilocybin. The patient received 5 grams of shrooms. Approximately 19 hours later, the patient spontaneously awakened and began speaking for hours, engaging in conversation, recalling memories, even cracking jokes. Some said that was not supposed to be possible. Authors do caution that these findings should not be overinterpreted. And they raise genuine novel questions about the nature of late-stage neurodegeneration. I'm just here to say, that is a big dose. 5 grams of shrooms.
1: Juno weather for America's most beautiful capital city.
2: Breaking out the sunshine for Tuesday. A few passing clouds overhead through the overnight. We drop down to near 45. Mostly sunny, mid-60s Tuesday. Tuesday night, gray skies.

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0: Not the usual harmony vocals you expect from the Hollies. Now, it's Alan Clark on lead vocals. He said he deliberately delivered that vocal with a crispy rockabilly echo, inspired by his idol, Elvis Presley. Hi, I'm Tim Jeffries. Could be influenced by somebody. How about a little Led Zeppelin? They've inspired a lot of people. Great song from those guys, plus Scorpions on the way next.
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0: next week's sounds Robert Plant. Hey, hey, what can I do? Robert Plant's on tour, playing some shows in Croatia this week. And then next month he'll be in Turkey, Istanbul, playing Bulgaria, Athens, and then a big festival in Greece on July 11th. Just in case you're going to be, I don't know, in Athens on July 9th. Stand by. We got your Aerosmith kicking off another long set.
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2: Breaking out the sunshine for Tuesday. A few passing clouds overhead through the overnight. We drop down to near 45, mostly sunny mid-60s Tuesday. Tuesday night, gray skies, mid-40s, a 50-50 chance of showers on Wednesday, a high low 60s. Thursday, a few showers possible, highs on Thursday in the low 60s, and then clouds low 60s on Friday. Our next weather update in less than 30 minutes. 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

For a lot of folks, the other side is the afterlife. Or maybe it's just a contrasting perspective. Either way, it's a great little rocker. Aerosmith, as we keep this show rolling with Van Halen.

0: Foreigner from their first album. It's Jim Jefferies, and on Friday, Steven Spielberg's new movie opens, one of the most anticipated new movies, Disclosure Day. And there's no better way to promote the film than with the director, Steven Spielberg, declaring that he believes in aliens. And they've been here. His quote, based on the circumstantial evidence of everything I've gathered throughout my whole life, absolutely, I think, they've been here, they are here, and who knows, maybe they've always been here. If you hadn't heard, Disclosure Day is kind of a stealth sequel to Close Encounters.
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2: Breaking out the sunshine for Tuesday. A few passing clouds overhead through the overnight. We drop down to near 45, mostly sunny mid-60s Tuesday. Tuesday night, gray skies, mid-40s, a 50-50 chance of showers on Wednesday, a high low 60s. Thursday, a few showers possible, highs on Thursday in the low 60s, and then clouds low 60s on Friday. Our next weather update in less than 30 minutes. This is Juno Media Center meteorologist Sally Russell.
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0: Billy Gibbons, ZZ Top, said the inspiration behind that song, he was in L.A., it was raining, saw a woman whose car had broken down, and by the time he could turn around to help, the woman had vanished. One thing he remembered about that lady. Peter Frampton's on the way, and Bon Jovi, too. Stick around.
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0: Bon Jovi. Speaking of medicine, I had to pick up a prescription the other day for the dog. And I was at the pharmacy and I had to wait. While waiting, I was surprised at over here. I mean, I'm always very quiet. I don't want people to know what drug I'm picking up. You know, that's between my doctor and myself and, of course, the pharmacist. But, man, people were sure loud talking about their prescription.
1: I don't even have my lorazepam.
0: Yeah, it was just odd, I thought.
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3: Breaking out the sunshine for Tuesday. A few passing clouds overhead through the overnight. We drop down to near 45, mostly sunny mid-60s Tuesday. Tuesday night, gray skies, mid-40s, a 50-50 chance of showers on Wednesday, a high low 60s. Thursday, a few showers possible, highs on Thursday in the low 60s, and then clouds low 60s on Friday. Our next weather update in less than 30 minutes. 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

0: Phil Collins, of course. It's Jim Jefferies with a strange story out of the Ukraine, where birds in Ukraine are building nests from discarded drone fiber optic cables. Unlike radio-controlled drones, fiber optic drones trail a physical cable behind them. The drawback, every flight can leave miles of nearly invisible plastic thread across fields, roads, woods, and trenches. For the birds, however, the material is just another nesting source. Light, flexible, strong, likely provides some insulation. There's something very darkly poetic about birds repurposing the wastes of war.
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2: Breaking out the sunshine for Tuesday. A few passing clouds overhead through the overnight. We drop down to near 45, mostly sunny mid-60s Tuesday. Tuesday night, gray skies, mid-40s, a 50-50 chance of showers on Wednesday, a high low 60s. Thursday, a few showers possible, highs on Thursday in the low 60s, and then clouds low 60s on Friday. Our next weather update in less than 30 minutes. 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

0: Jimi Hendrix, Foxy Lady. The question is, which lady was he talking about? There are those who say it was his girlfriend, Faye Pridgeon. Others suggest Heather Taylor, who eventually married Roger Daltrey. Or there could be Kathy Etchingham, another one of Hendrix's girlfriends at the time. Either way, so she lives in infamy, whoever the Foxy Lady is. I'm Tim Jeffries. I got Guns N' Roses on the way next.
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0: I just like to point out that song was not written by Pat Benatar. In fact, written by a couple of dudes. But Pat heard the song and thought, you know, if I did that song from a woman's perspective, there's something there. And indeed it was a big hit for Pat. Hit me with your best shot. It's Tim Jeffries, and I am out of here. It's been a lot of fun. And we'll do it again tomorrow night. Leaving you with music from Nirvana next.
1: Juno weather for America's most beautiful capital city.
2: Breaking out the sunshine for Tuesday. A few passing clouds overhead through the overnight. We drop down to near 45, mostly sunny mid-60s Tuesday. Tuesday night, gray skies, mid-40s, a 50-50 chance of showers on Wednesday, a high low 60s. Thursday, a few showers possible, highs on Thursday in the low 60s, and then clouds low 60s on Friday. Our next weather update in less than 30 minutes. This is Juno Media Center meteorologist Sally Russell.
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0: Juno weather for America's most beautiful capital city.
1: Increasing sunshine later today, only to see the rain return Wednesday. Partly cloudy sky through the early morning. We will drop down into the mid-40s. Later on today, we'll see plenty of sunshine and a high close to 65. An increase in the clouds, mid-40s. Tonight, 50-50 chance of showers later Wednesday, a high low 60s. And Thursday, isolated showers possible, otherwise clouds and a high just over 60. Our next weather update in less than 30 minutes. This is Juno Media Center meteorologist Sally Russell.
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1: Increasing sunshine later today, only to see the rain return Wednesday. Partly cloudy sky through the early morning. We will drop down into the mid-40s. Later on today, we'll see plenty of sunshine and a high close to 65. An increase in the clouds, mid-40s. Tonight, 50-50 chance of showers later Wednesday, a high low 60s. And Thursday, isolated showers possible, otherwise clouds and a high just over 60. Our next weather update in less than 30 minutes. This is Juneau Media Center meteorologist Sally Russell.
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0: weather for America's most beautiful capital city.
1: Increasing sunshine later today, only to see the rain return Wednesday. Partly cloudy sky through the early morning. We will drop down into the mid-40s. Later on today, we'll see plenty of sunshine and a high close to 65. An increase in the clouds, mid-40s. Tonight, 50-50. Chance of showers later Wednesday, a high low 60s. And Thursday, isolated showers possible, otherwise clouds and a high just over 60. Our next weather update in less than 30 minutes. This is Juno Media Center meteorologist Sally Russell.
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1: Increasing sunshine later today, only to see the rain return Wednesday. Partly cloudy sky through the early morning. We will drop down into the mid-40s. Later on today, we'll see plenty of sunshine and a high close to 65. An increase in the clouds, mid-40s. Tonight, 50-50 chance of showers later Wednesday, a high low 60s. And Thursday, isolated showers possible, otherwise clouds and a high just over 60. Our next weather update in less than 30 minutes. This is Juno Media Center meteorologist Sally Russell.
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0: Juno weather for America's most beautiful capital city.
1: Increasing sunshine later today, only to see the rain return Wednesday. Partly cloudy sky through the early morning. We will drop down into the mid-40s. Later on today, we'll see plenty of sunshine and a high close to 65. An increase in the clouds, mid-40s. Tonight, 50-50 chance of showers later Wednesday, a high low 60s. And Thursday, isolated showers possible, otherwise clouds and a high just over 60. Our next weather update in less than 30 minutes. This is Juno Media Center meteorologist Sally Russell.
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0: Juno weather for America's most beautiful capital city.
1: Increasing sunshine later today, only to see the rain return Wednesday. Partly cloudy sky through the early morning. We will drop down into the mid-40s. Later on today, we'll see plenty of sunshine and a high close to 65. An increase in the clouds, mid-40s. Tonight, 50-50 chance of showers later Wednesday, a high low 60s. And Thursday, isolated showers possible, otherwise clouds and a high just over 60. Our next weather update in less than 30 minutes. This is Juno Media Center meteorologist Sally Russell.
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0: weather for America's most beautiful capital city.
1: Increasing sunshine later today, only to see the rain return Wednesday. Partly cloudy sky through the early morning. We will drop down into the mid-40s. Later on today, we'll see plenty of sunshine and a high close to 65. An increase in the clouds, mid-40s. Tonight, 50-50 chance of showers later Wednesday, a high low 60s. And Thursday, isolated showers possible, otherwise clouds and a high just over 60. Our next weather update in less than 30 minutes. 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
1: Increasing sunshine later today, only to see the rain return Wednesday. Partly cloudy sky through the early morning. We will drop down into the mid-40s. Later on today, we'll see plenty of sunshine and a high close to 65. An increase in the clouds, mid-40s. Tonight, 50-50 chance of showers later Wednesday, a high low 60s. And Thursday, isolated showers possible, otherwise clouds and a high just over 60. Our next weather update in less than 30 minutes. This is Juneau Media Center meteorologist Sally Russell.
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I ain't really sure, but it seems I remember the good times with just a little bit more in focus.

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0: Juno weather for America's most beautiful capital city.
1: Increasing sunshine later today, only to see the rain return Wednesday. Partly cloudy sky through the early morning. We will drop down into the mid-40s. Later on today, we'll see plenty of sunshine and a high close to 65. An increase in the clouds, mid-40s. Tonight, 50-50 chance of showers later Wednesday, a high low 60s. And Thursday, isolated showers possible, otherwise clouds and a high just over 60. Our next weather update in less than 30 minutes. This is Juno Media Center meteorologist Sally Russell.
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0: Juno weather for America's most beautiful capital city.
1: Increasing sunshine later today, only to see the rain return Wednesday. Partly cloudy sky through the early morning. We will drop down into the mid-40s. Later on today, we'll see plenty of sunshine and a high close to 65. An increase in the clouds, mid-40s. Tonight, 50-50 chance of showers later Wednesday, a high low 60s. And Thursday, isolated showers possible, otherwise clouds and a high just over 60. Our next weather update in less than 30 minutes. This is Juno Media Center meteorologist Sally Russell.
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0: Juneau weather for America's most beautiful capital city.
1: Increasing sunshine later today, only to see the rain return Wednesday. Partly cloudy sky through the early morning. We will drop down into the mid-40s. Later on today, we'll see plenty of sunshine and a high close to 65. An increase in the clouds, mid-40s. Tonight, 50-50 chance of showers later Wednesday, a high low 60s. And Thursday, isolated showers possible, otherwise clouds and a high just over 60. Our next weather update in less than 30 minutes. This is Juneau Media Center meteorologist Sally Russell.
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0: Juno weather for America's most beautiful capital city.
1: Increasing sunshine later today, only to see the rain return Wednesday. Partly cloudy sky through the early morning. We will drop down into the mid-40s. Later on today, we'll see plenty of sunshine and a high close to 65. An increase in the clouds, mid-40s. Tonight, 50-50. Chance of showers later Wednesday, a high low 60s. And Thursday, isolated showers possible. Otherwise, clouds and a high just over 60. Our next weather update in less than 30 minutes. This is Juno Media Center meteorologist Sally Russell.
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2: From the capital city, I'm Grace Dumas, and here are the stories we're following this hour.
3: The Juneau Assembly held an extensive and emotional meeting last night on the fiscal year 27 budget. It was also the last opportunity for public testimony. During the meeting, city leaders moved ahead with a strained city budget that still trims popular services. Early in the evening, officials approved a major change to the city's sales tax code, raising the cap on single-item purchases to $50,000 as members scrambled for new revenue to confront looming budget deficits. Assembly members said the move is part of a broader effort to close an expected multi-million dollar deficit in fiscal year 2027 after they relied on draining savings to balance the current budget.
4: The situation that we find ourselves in is drastic, and the cuts that we're considering tonight, cutting those things will also have economic development impacts. But what I'm really looking at is next year. This year, if we pass the budget that we have put forward tonight, we will have passed a balanced budget, but only because we have eliminated all of our savings to do so. And next year, we will look at a $7 million deficit that we will not have savings to fill.
3: In this story, you'll hear from Finance Chair Christine Wall, public testifiers, and Deputy Mayor Greg Smith. Several warned that without new revenue, the city would be forced to consider closing pools, Eagle Crest Ski Area, the City Museum, and other services next year. The Assembly also passed separate measures to tax more onboard cruise ship sales and advanced debate on repealing a sales tax exemption for travel agent commissions, which small tour operators say would amount to double taxation. Before passage of the fiscal year 2027 budget, preliminarily before the deadline on the 15th of this month, residents turned out in force to defend the Juneau Douglas City Museum.
5: By reducing the staff, you will significantly diminish the services that museum can provide. Not only that, but you erode public trust.
3: Residents warned that deep staff cuts would devastate programs and jeopardize thousands of volunteer hours and donated artifacts. An effort to fully restore museum funding failed. Members begrudgingly, as Wall put it, refused to restore full funding for the city museum, saying the city's shaky finances leave little room to reverse earlier budget cuts. The assembly moved ahead with a lower property tax rate, the long-term capital improvement plan, and several flood and wastewater projects backed by state revolving fund loans before adjournment just before 10:30. This is not the final meeting on the city budget, and some things have been moved around. Final passage will be on June 15th.
6: It's never too early to start preparing for the upcoming Glacial Lake outburst flood, which is why CBJ and our partners are hosting an open house here at Thunder Mountain Middle School, where you can talk to a wide variety of experts about how to prepare yourself and your home for the potential upcoming flood.
3: Juneau residents can learn more about preparing for this year's Glacial Lake outburst flood at a community open house this evening. The City and Borough of Juneau, along with emergency response partners, will host the event from 6 to 8 p.m. at Thunder Mountain Middle School. Representatives from local, state, and federal agencies will be on hand to answer questions about flood preparedness, response efforts, volunteer opportunities, and available resources. Participating organizations include Tlingit and Haida, the U.S. Army Corps of Engineers, the National Weather Service, the Alaska Department of Environmental Conservation, the American Red Cross, and the University of Alaska Southeast. City officials say the event is designed to help residents prepare ahead of the 2026 flood season and connect directly with experts. Residents who can't attend can find more information online, by email, or through the city's ongoing flood preparedness updates. The U.S. Forest Service now says mining interests were a key factor in its decision to cancel a planned public use cabin near Herbert Glacier, after previously saying mining was not involved. In a new story by K200, the proposed cabin was one of the most popular projects in the Forest Service's Alaska Cabins Expansions Program and would have been built near Herbert Glacier across from the proposed new Amalga gold mine. Earlier this year, Forest Service officials said the project was being dropped because of construction challenges and limited staffing. But in a final decision released last week, the agency cited active mining claims and the potential for conflict between recreation and future mineral development. Officials say earlier statements downplaying mining were the result of a communication error between staff. Public reaction has been mixed. Some residents criticized the decision as favoring mining interests over recreation, while others said avoiding conflicts between the two was the right move. The Forest Service says the cabin could still be approved in the future if conditions change. In the meantime, officials plan to move ahead with a reroute of the Herbert Glacier Trail and a new scenic overlook. Now you're up to date with News of the North. I'm Grace Dumas.
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0: Juneau weather for America's most beautiful capital city.
8: Partly cloudy this morning. It is going to be sunny today with a high around 66 and a very light northwesterly wind. Some clouds and fog settle in overnight, shallow mid to upper 40s. Then morning fog likely on Wednesday. Sunny and dry the rest of the afternoon. A bit cooler, though, with a high 61. The system may bring us some areas of light rain late Wednesday night into Thursday morning. Our low Wednesday night, 45. Thursday, 60. Our next weather update is in less than 30 minutes. This is Juneau Media Center meteorologist Ann Holliday.
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0: Folks are still talking about the Rush concerts. There was one Sunday. There'll be one tonight's the 9th. And then two more at the Forum in L.A., just how awesome the band is. All back together. And Anika Niles, the German drummer, taking care of plenty of business. And, of course, we'll get some Rush on for you this morning. Taco Tuesday on KXJ with Cheap Trick.
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looks like something's up to the theater. 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

0: Doors, KXJ Roadhouse Blues from the Morrison Hotel album. I just found out that that was about a roadhouse in Laurel Canyon. Of course it was, Laurel Canyon, which is basically between Malibu and, you know, Hollywood or whatever, Santa Monica in Los Angeles in Southern California. Doors on KXJ.
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0: Zeppelin. It's Gringo Taco Tuesday from 93.3 KXJ, Juno's Rock Variety. And the Zeppelin song that appears for a short time when Jack Black, his character in School of Rock, is driving the van when they just scammed the the battle of the bands to get the kids in with Stick It to the Man, Leosis. Was that the disease? And this appears, this song. And Robert Plant gave them the permission to use that song after he read the script.
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2: Partly cloudy this morning. It is going to be sunny today with a high around 66 and a very light northwesterly wind. Some clouds and fog settle in overnight. Tello mid to upper 40s. Then morning fog likely on Wednesday. Sunny and dry the rest of the afternoon, a bit cooler though with a high 61. The system may bring us some areas of light rain late Wednesday night into Thursday morning. Our low Wednesday night, 45. Thursday, 60. Our next weather update is in less than 30 minutes. This is Juno Media Center meteorologist Ann Holliday.
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2: From the capital city, I'm Grace Dumas, and here are the stories we're following this hour.
3: The Juneau Assembly held an extensive and emotional meeting last night on the fiscal year 27 budget. It was also the last opportunity for public testimony. During the meeting, city leaders moved ahead with a strained city budget that still trims popular services. Early in the evening, officials approved a major change to the city's sales tax code, raising the cap on single item purchases to $50,000 as members scrambled for new revenue to confront looming budget deficits. Assembly members said the move is part of a broader effort to close an expected multi-million dollar deficit in fiscal year 2027 after they relied on draining savings to balance the current budget.
4: The situation that we find ourselves in is drastic, and the cuts that we're considering tonight, cutting those things will also have economic development impacts. But what I'm really looking at is next year. This year, if we pass the budget that we have put forward tonight, we will have passed a balanced budget, but only because we have eliminated all of our savings to do so. And next year, we will look at a $7 million deficit that we will not have savings to fill.
3: In this story, you'll hear from Finance Chair Christine Wall, public testifiers, and Deputy Mayor Greg Smith. Several warned that without new revenue, the city would be forced to consider closing pools, Eagle Crest Ski Area, the City Museum, and other services next year. The Assembly also passed separate measures to tax more onboard cruise ship sales and advanced debate on repealing a sales tax exemption for travel agent commissions, which small tour operators say would amount to double taxation. Before passage of the fiscal year 2027 budget, preliminarily before the deadline on the 15th of this month, residents turned out in force to defend the Juno Douglas City Museum.
5: By reducing the staff, you will significantly diminish the services that museum can provide. Not only that, but you erode public trust.
3: Residents warned that deep staff cuts would devastate programs and jeopardize thousands of volunteer hours and donated artifacts. An effort to fully restore museum funding failed. Members begrudgingly, as Wall put it, refused to restore full funding for the city museum, saying the city's shaky finances leave little room to reverse earlier budget cuts. The assembly moved ahead with a lower property tax rate, the long-term capital improvement plan, and several flood and wastewater projects backed by state revolving fund loans before adjournment just before 10:30. This is not the final meeting on the city budget, and some things have been moved around. Final passage will be on June 15th.
6: It's never too early to start preparing for the upcoming Glacial Lake Outburst flood, which is why CBJ and our partners are hosting an open house here at Thunder Mountain Middle School, where you can talk to a wide variety of experts about how to prepare yourself and your home for the potential upcoming flood.
3: Juno residents can learn more about preparing for this year's Glacial Lake Outburst flood at a community open house this evening. The City and Borough of Juno, along with emergency response partners, will host the event from 6 to 8 p.m. at Thunder Mountain Middle School. Representatives from local, state, and federal agencies will be on hand to answer questions about flood preparedness, response efforts, volunteer opportunities, and available resources. Participating organizations include Tlingit and Haida, the U.S. Army Corps of Engineers, the National Weather Service, the Alaska Department of Environmental Conservation, the American Red Cross, and the University of Alaska Southeast. City officials say the event is designed to help residents prepare ahead of the 2026 flood season and connect directly with experts. Residents who can't attend can find more information online, by email, or through the city's ongoing flood preparedness updates. The U.S. Forest Service now says mining interests were a key factor in its decision to cancel a planned public use cabin near Herbert Glacier, after previously saying mining was not involved. In a news story by K200, the proposed cabin was one of the most popular projects in the Forest Service's Alaska Cabins Expansions Program and would have been built near Herbert Glacier across from the proposed new Amalga Gold Mine. Earlier this year, Forest Service officials said the project was being dropped because of construction challenges and limited staffing. But in a final decision released last week, the agency cited active mining claims and the potential for conflict between recreation and future mineral development. Officials say earlier statements downplaying mining were the result of a communication error between staff. Public reaction has been mixed. Some residents criticized the decision as favoring mining interests over recreation, while others said avoiding conflicts between the two was the right move. The Forest Service says the cabin could still be approved in the future if conditions change. In the meantime, officials plan to move ahead with a reroute of the Herbert Glacier Trail and a new scenic overlook. Now you're up to date with News of the North. I'm Grace Dumas.
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0: Juneau weather for America's most beautiful capital city.
8: Partly cloudy this morning. It is going to be sunny today with a high around 66 and a very light northwesterly wind. Some clouds and fog settle in overnight to low mid to upper 40s. Then morning fog likely on Wednesday. Sunny and dry the rest of the afternoon. A bit cooler though with a high 61. The system may bring us some areas of light rain late Wednesday night into Thursday morning. Our low Wednesday night 45. Thursday 60. Our next weather update is in less than 30 minutes. This is Juneau Media Center meteorologist Dan Holliday.
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0: 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KXJ.

So I didn't know, and I wanted to clarify what we were talking about earlier in the 6 o'clock hour about Gross Cinemas, that Kenny's retiring. It sold Sitka, then sold Ketchikan, and this theater is for sale. And that's the reason why they've posted the thing that they can't honor the gift certificates after August 31st. But we still got our free movies. That's what I'm talking about, and I'll be talking about in less than 10 on KXJ. It's Pink Floyd on Gringo Talk at Taco Tuesday.

0: remember telling you the story before about Hollywood Rick Tipton, my roommate, when this album came out in 1974, Bad Company's Bad Company, listening to it and go, oh man, this is awesome stuff. And he's like scratching his head. He wore sunglasses indoors. Free summer movies, Glacier Cinemas. Doors open at 11:30, starts at noon. And we don't have one this weekend, but next Saturday, the 20th, is the movie If.
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8: 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During the Jeep Make This the Summer event, celebrate 250 years of the country that can with the vehicle that always can. 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

0: Anika Niles, full drum performance from Rush Tour Kickoff is trending at ultimateclassicrock.com. They did that one, and it was just awesome. And they honored Neil Peart at the first concert on Sunday. Now, the second show at the Kia Forum in Los Angeles is tonight. There's Rush with the Red Barchetta right here on KXJ.
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2: From the capital city, I'm Grace Dumas, and here are the stories we're following this hour.
3: The Juneau Assembly held an extensive and emotional meeting last night on the fiscal year 27 budget. It was also the last opportunity for public testimony. During the meeting, city leaders moved ahead with a strained city budget that still trims popular services. Early in the evening, officials approved a major change to the city's sales tax code, raising the cap on single-item purchases to $50,000 as members scrambled for new revenue to confront looming budget deficits. Assembly members said the move is part of a broader effort to close an expected multi-million dollar deficit in fiscal year 2027 after they relied on draining savings to balance the current budget.
4: The situation that we found ourselves in is drastic, and the cuts that we're considering tonight, cutting those things will also have economic development impacts. But what I'm really looking at is next year. This year, if we pass the budget that we have put forward tonight, we will have passed a balanced budget, but only because we have eliminated all of our savings to do so. And next year, we will look at a $7 million deficit that we will not have savings to fill.
3: In this story, you'll hear from Finance Chair Christine Wall, public testifiers, and Deputy Mayor Greg Smith. Several warned that without new revenue, the city would be forced to consider closing pools, Eagle Crest Ski Area, the City Museum, and other services next year. The Assembly also passed separate measures to tax more onboard cruise ship sales and advanced debate on repealing a sales tax exemption for travel agent commissions, which small tour operators say would amount to double taxation. Before passage of the fiscal year 2027 budget, preliminarily, before the deadline on the 15th of this month, residents turned out in force to defend the Juneau Douglas City Museum.
5: By reducing the staff, you will significantly diminish the services that museum can provide. Not only that, but you erode public trust.
3: Residents warned that deep staff cuts would devastate programs and jeopardize thousands of volunteer hours and donated artifacts. An effort to fully restore museum funding failed. Members begrudgingly, as Wall put it, refused to restore full funding for the city museum, saying the city's shaky finances leave little room to reverse earlier budget cuts. The assembly moved ahead with a lower property tax rate, the long-term capital improvement plan, and several flood and wastewater projects backed by state revolving fund loans before adjournment just before 10:30. This is not the final meeting on the city budget, and some things have been moved around. Final passage will be on June 15th.
6: It's never too early to start preparing for the upcoming Glacial Lake outburst flood, which is why CBJ and our partners are hosting an open house here at Thunder Mountain Middle School, where you can talk to a wide variety of experts about how to prepare yourself and your home for the potential upcoming flood.
3: Juneau residents can learn more about preparing for this year's Glacial Lake outburst flood at a community open house this evening. The City and Borough of Juneau, along with emergency response partners, will host the event from 6 to 8 p.m. at Thunder Mountain Middle School. Representatives from local, state, and federal agencies will be on hand to answer questions about flood preparedness, response efforts, volunteer opportunities, and available resources. Participating organizations include Tlingit and Haida, the U.S. Army Corps of Engineers, the National Weather Service, the Alaska Department of Environmental Conservation, the American Red Cross, and the University of Alaska Southeast. City officials say the event is designed to help residents prepare ahead of the 2026 flood season and connect directly with experts. Residents who can't attend can find more information online, by email, or through the city's ongoing flood preparedness updates. The U.S. Forest Service now says mining interests were a key factor in its decision to cancel a planned public-use cabin near Herbert Glacier, after previously saying mining was not involved. In a news story by K200, the proposed cabin was one of the most popular projects in the Forest Service's Alaska Cabins Expansions Program and would have been built near Herbert Glacier across from the proposed new Amalga Gold Mine. Earlier this year, Forest Service officials said the project was being dropped because of construction challenges and limited staffing. But in a final decision released last week, the agency cited active mining claims and the potential for conflict between recreation and future mineral development. Officials say earlier statements downplaying mining were the result of a communication error between staff. Public reaction has been mixed. Some residents criticized the decision as favoring mining interests over recreation, while others said avoiding conflicts between the two was the right move. The Forest Service says the cabin could still be approved in the future if conditions change. In the meantime, officials plan to move ahead with a reroute of the Herbert Glacier Trail and a new scenic overlook. Now you're up to date with News of the North. I'm Grace Dumas.
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0: Juno weather for America's most beautiful capital city.
8: Partly cloudy this morning. It is going to be sunny today with a high around 66 and a very light northwesterly wind. Some clouds and fog settle in overnight to low mid to upper 40s. Then morning fog likely on Wednesday. Sunny and dry the rest of the afternoon. A bit cooler though with a high 61. The system may bring us some areas of light rain late Wednesday night into Thursday morning. Our low Wednesday night 45. Thursday 60. Our next weather update is in less than 30 minutes. This is Juno Media Center meteorologist Ann Holliday.
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All right, 10 things that used to be affordable that now feel like a luxury from our past. We'll talk about in less than 10 minutes. Wake up with Chuck and Rock on KXJ. I've got cars.

0: London is on line three. It's The Clash on KXJ. 10 things that used to be affordable that feel like a luxury now. 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

There you go, Eric Clapton with a J.J. Cale song after midnight. You know, he also did Cocaine, which is a J.J. Cale song, and I can't believe that Eric Clapton didn't do Call Me the Breeze, the J.J. Cale song. But I remember J.J. Cale, songwriter out of Tulsa, Oklahoma, used to do a lot of stuff with Leon Russell. He had an actual couple of almost top 40 hits in like, God, what was it, like 1970?

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That was Terror Factor by Axe from Juneau, Alaska, featured on Southeast Sound. 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

0: You're my boy, Blue. That's such a great scene. An old school Will Ferrell's character singing Dust in the Wind. There's Kansas. I'm sure Kansas just loves that. It is KXJ. Are we ready for the famous barbecue stick, Bernadette Cafe? All right, here we go. I think this might be today's serving lunch at Douglas Cafe. Adobo and pancit lumpia, barbecue pork and chicken. Go to Douglas Cafe to order 11 to 5. And I'm pretty sure that's today. If it's not, well, I'm sorry.
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2: Partly cloudy this morning. It is going to be sunny today with a high around 66 and a very light northwesterly wind. Some clouds and fog settle in overnight to low mid to upper 40s. Then morning fog likely on Wednesday. Sunny and dry the rest of the afternoon. A bit cooler, though, with a high 61. The system may bring us some areas of light rain late Wednesday night into Thursday morning. Our low Wednesday night, 45. Thursday, 60. Our next weather update is in less than 30 minutes. 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
2: From the capital city, I'm Grace Dumas, and here are the stories we're following this hour.
3: The Juneau Assembly held an extensive and emotional meeting last night on the fiscal year 27 budget. It was also the last opportunity for public testimony. During the meeting, city leaders moved ahead with a strained city budget that still trims popular services. Early in the evening, officials approved a major change to the city's sales tax code, raising the cap on single-item purchases to $50,000 as members scrambled for new revenue to confront looming budget deficits. Assembly members said the move is part of a broader effort to close an expected multi-million dollar deficit in fiscal year 2027 after they relied on draining savings to balance the current budget.
4: The situation that we find ourselves in is drastic, and the cuts that we're considering tonight, cutting those things will also have economic development impacts. But what I'm really looking at is next year. This year, if we pass the budget that we have put forward tonight, we will have passed a balanced budget, but only because we have eliminated all of our savings to do so. And next year, we will look at a $7 million deficit that we will not have savings to fill.
3: In this story, you'll hear from Finance Chair Christine Wall, public testifiers, and Deputy Mayor Greg Smith. Several warned that without new revenue, the city would be forced to consider closing pools, Eagle Crest Ski Area, the City Museum, and other services next year. The Assembly also passed separate measures to tax more onboard cruise ship sales and advanced debate on repealing a sales tax exemption for travel agent commissions, which small tour operators say would amount to double taxation. Before passage of the fiscal year 2027 budget, preliminarily, before the deadline on the 15th of this month, residents turned out in force to defend the Juneau Douglas City Museum.
5: By reducing the staff, you will significantly diminish the services that museum can provide. Not only that, but you erode public trust.
3: Residents warned that deep staff cuts would devastate programs and jeopardize thousands of volunteer hours and donated artifacts. An effort to fully restore museum funding failed. Members begrudgingly, as Wall put it, refused to restore full funding for the city museum, saying the city's shaky finances leave little room to reverse earlier budget cuts. The assembly moved ahead with a lower property tax rate, the long-term capital improvement plan, and several flood and wastewater projects backed by state revolving fund loans before adjournment just before 10:30. This is not the final meeting on the city budget, and some things have been moved around. Final passage will be on June 15th.
6: It's never too early to start preparing for the upcoming Glacial Lake Outburst flood, which is why CBJ and our partners are hosting an open house here at Thunder Mountain Middle School, where you can talk to a wide variety of experts about how to prepare yourself and your home for the potential upcoming flood.
3: Juneau residents can learn more about preparing for this year's Glacial Lake Outburst flood at a community open house this evening. The City and Borough of Juneau, along with emergency response partners, will host the event from 6 to 8 p.m. at Thunder Mountain Middle School. Representatives from local, state, and federal agencies will be on hand to answer questions about flood preparedness, response efforts, volunteer opportunities, and available resources. Participating organizations include Tlingit and Haida, the U.S. Army Corps of Engineers, the National Weather Service, the Alaska Department of Environmental Conservation, the American Red Cross, and the University of Alaska Southeast. City officials say the event is designed to help residents prepare ahead of the 2026 flood season and connect directly with experts. Residents who can't attend can find more information online, by email, or through the city's ongoing flood preparedness updates. The U.S. Forest Service now says mining interests were a key factor in its decision to cancel a planned public use cabin near Herbert Glacier, after previously saying mining was not involved. In a news story by K200, the proposed cabin was one of the most popular projects in the Forest Service's Alaska Cabins Expansions Program and would have been built near Herbert Glacier across from the proposed new Amalga Gold Mine. Earlier this year, Forest Service officials said the project was being dropped because of construction challenges and limited staffing. But in a final decision released last week, the agency cited active mining claims and the potential for conflict between recreation and future mineral development. Officials say earlier statements downplaying mining were the result of a communication error between staff. Public reaction has been mixed. Some residents criticized the decision as favoring mining interests over recreation, while others said avoiding conflicts between the two was the right move. The Forest Service says the cabin could still be approved in the future if conditions change. In the meantime, officials plan to move ahead with a reroute of the Herbert Glacier Trail and a new scenic overlook. Now you're up to date with News of the North. I'm Grace Dumas.
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8: Partly cloudy this morning. It is going to be sunny today with a high around 66 and a very light northwesterly wind. Some clouds and fog settle in overnight to low mid to upper 40s. Then morning fog likely on Wednesday. Sunny and dry the rest of the afternoon. A bit cooler though with a high 61. The system may bring us some areas of light rain late Wednesday night into Thursday morning. Our low Wednesday night 45, Thursday 60. Our next weather update is in less than 30 minutes. This is Juno Media Center meteorologist Ann Holliday.
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0: awesome Boston stuff from their very first. You know, everybody thought that, hey, Peace of Mind, More Than a Feeling, but there were so many songs. It was like this album that you played every song on. And it was like, well, we haven't done that since the Beatles. It's KXJ.
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0: All right, from 93.3 KXJ, Juneau's Rock Friday. Tonight, flood preparedness open house, Thunder Mountain Middle School, 6 to 8. We're going to get into this and get all prepared for our flood season upcoming in the next month or two.
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0: Ozzy and Lita Ford, Close My Eyes Forever. We talked about AI Ozzy, and the Osbournes say they're not trying to make money off AI Ozzy, but it's AI Ozzy.
1: Juno weather for America's most beautiful capital city.
2: Partly cloudy this morning. It is going to be sunny today with a high around 66 and a very light northwesterly wind. Some clouds and fog settle in overnight, tello mid to upper 40s. Then morning fog likely on Wednesday. Sunny and dry the rest of the afternoon. A bit cooler, though, with a high 61. The system may bring us some areas of light rain late Wednesday night into Thursday morning. Our low Wednesday night, 45. Thursday, 60. Our next weather update is in less than 30 minutes. This is Juno Media Center meteorologist Dan Holliday.
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2: From the capital city, I'm Jim Miller, and these are the stories we're following this hour. June assemblies approved the city's budget for the coming fiscal year, given a series of service cuts in place as officials work to address ongoing financial challenges.
3: The situation that we find ourselves in is drastic, and the cuts that we're considering tonight, cutting those things will also have economic development impacts. But what I'm really looking at is next year. This year, if we pass the budget that we have put forward tonight, we will have passed a balanced budget, but only because we have eliminated all of our savings to do so. And next year, we will look at a $7 million deficit that we will not have savings to fill.
2: The roughly $545 million budget includes reduced funding for the Juneau Douglas City Museum, the closure of the Mount Jumbo Gym, and significant cuts to tourism and economic development programs. An effort to fully restore museum funding failed on a 5-4 vote, though testifiers from the public did show up in droves to defend it.
4: By reducing the staff, you will significantly diminish the services that museum can provide. Not only that, but you erode public trust.
2: Assembly members also voted to raise the city's sales tax exemption cap on single purchases from $15,000 to $50,000 effective October 1st. Purchases will now be taxed at 5% of the first $50,000, with amounts above that remaining exempt. City leaders say the budget still relies heavily on reserves and warn Juneau could face another multi-million dollar deficit next year if spending and revenues remain unchanged. Supporters of a proposed seasonal tax in Juneau have submitted more than 3,200 signatures in efforts to place the measure on this fall's municipal ballot. The initiative would add a 1% sales tax from April through September and is intended to help offset millions of dollars in revenue losses caused by voter-approved tax cuts passed last year. Organizers turned in 3,231 signatures Friday. At least 2,566 valid signatures are needed to qualify for the October election. City officials estimate the seasonal tax could generate nearly $7 million annually. The city's clerk's office now has 10 days to verify the signatures. Meanwhile, the separate petition seeking to restore Juneau's previous property tax cap remains in circulation. The outcome of both measures could influence where city leaders move forward with proposed school and utility bond measures later this year.
5: It's never too early to start preparing for the upcoming Glacial Lake Alpers flood, which is why CBJ and our partners are hosting an open house here at Thunder Mountain Middle School, where you can talk to a wide variety of experts about how to prepare yourself and your home for the potential upcoming flood.
2: Juneau residents can learn more about preparing for this year's Glacial Lake Outburst flood at a community open house tonight. The City and Borough of Juneau, along with emergency response partners, will host the event 6 to 8 p.m. at Thunder Mountain Middle School. Representatives from local, state, and federal agencies are going to be on hand to answer questions about flood preparedness, response efforts, volunteer opportunities, and available resources. Participating organizations include the Tlingit and Haida, Army Corps of Engineers, National Weather Service, Alaska Department of Environmental Conservation, American Red Cross, and the University of Alaska Southeast. City officials say the event designed to help residents prepare ahead of this year's flood season and connect directly with experts. Residents who can't attend can find more information by just going online or by email or through the city's ongoing flood preparedness updates. Now you're up to date with News of the North. I'm Jim Miller.
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7: Juneau weather for America's most beautiful capital city.
8: Partly cloudy this morning. It is going to be sunny today with a high around 66 and a very light northwesterly wind. Some clouds and fog settle in overnight, low mid to upper 40s. Then morning fog likely on Wednesday. Sunny and dry the rest of the afternoon. A bit cooler though with a high 61. The system may bring us some areas of light rain late Wednesday night into Thursday morning. Our low Wednesday night 45, Thursday 60. Our next weather update is in less than 30 minutes. This is Juneau Media Center meteorologist Ann Holliday.
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0: You came here to rock. Let's do it.

Oh, the old days. I liked when Richie Sambora was in the fold of Bon Jovi. From Bon Jovi to Free, rockin' nonstop. I'm Kara. Glad you're here.

0: Good road tripping song. It's always fun to road trip in the summer, and it's just not fun to fill up the gas tank. Maybe a bike trip this summer sounds better. Kara with the police coming up.
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5: 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They're not here to serve you. Your agent is. And having a local agent that can help you through the claims process can really help you with a lot of heartache avoidance later. Also, you know, we give to our local community. 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So yeah, look local first.
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0: of Supertramp. I'm Kara. Birthday is Friday. I'm not looking forward to it. I mean, I'm not dreading it. It's just, it's a day. I feel like people are starting to not believe that I keep turning 29 every year. And that's what's got me bummed.
1: Juneau weather for America's most beautiful capital city.
2: Partly cloudy this morning. It is going to be sunny today with a high around 66 and a very light northwesterly wind. Some clouds and fog settle in overnight to low mid to upper 40s. Then morning fog likely on Wednesday. Sunny and dry the rest of the afternoon. A bit cooler, though, with a high 61. The system may bring us some areas of light rain late Wednesday night into Thursday morning. Our low Wednesday night, 45. Thursday, 60. Our next weather update is in less than 30 minutes. This is Juneau Media Center meteorologist Ann Holliday.
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2: From the capital city, I'm Jim Miller. These are the stories we're following this hour. June assemblies approved the city's budget for the coming fiscal year, keeping a series of service cuts in place as officials work to address ongoing financial challenges.
3: The situation that we find ourselves in is drastic, and the cuts that we're considering tonight, cutting those things will also have economic development impacts. But what I'm really looking at is next year. This year, if we pass the budget that we have put forward tonight, we will have passed a balanced budget, but only because we have eliminated all of our savings to do so. And next year, we will look at a $7 million deficit that we will not have savings to fill.
2: The roughly $545 million budget includes reduced funding for the Juneau Douglas City Museum, the closure of the Mount Jumbo Gym, and significant cuts to tourism and economic development programs. An effort to fully restore museum funding failed on a 5-4 vote, though testifiers from the public did show up in droves to defend it.
4: By reducing the staff, you will significantly diminish the services that museum can provide. Not only that, but you erode public trust.
2: Assembly members also voted to raise the city's sales tax exemption cap on single purchases from $15,000 to $50,000 effective October 1st. Purchases will now be taxed at 5% of the first $50,000, with amounts above that remaining exempt. City leaders say the budget still relies heavily on reserves and warn Juneau could face another multi-million dollar deficit next year if spending and revenues remain unchanged. Supporters of a proposed seasonal tax in Juneau have submitted more than 3,200 signatures in efforts to place the measure on this fall's municipal ballot. The initiative would add a 1% sales tax from April through September and is intended to help offset millions of dollars in revenue losses caused by voter-approved tax cuts passed last year. Organizers turned in 3,231 signatures Friday. At least 2,566 valid signatures are needed to qualify for the October election. City officials estimate the seasonal tax could generate nearly $7 million annually. The city's clerk's office now has 10 days to verify the signatures. Meanwhile, the separate petition seeking to restore Juneau's previous property tax cap remains in circulation. The outcome of both measures could influence where city leaders move forward with proposed school and utility bond measures later this year.
5: It's never too early to start preparing for the upcoming Glacial Lake outburst flood, which is why CBJ and our partners are hosting an open house here at Thunder Mountain Middle School, where you can talk to a wide variety of experts about how to prepare yourself and your home for the potential upcoming flood.
2: Juneau residents can learn more about preparing for this year's Glacial Lake outburst flood at a community open house tonight. The city and borough of Juneau, along with emergency response partners, will host the event 6 to 8 p.m. at Thunder Mountain Middle School. Representatives from local, state, and federal agencies are going to be on hand to answer questions about flood preparedness, response efforts, volunteer opportunities, and available resources. Participating organizations include the Tlingit and Haida, Army Corps of Engineers, National Weather Service, Alaska Department of Environmental Conservation, American Red Cross, and the University of Alaska Southeast. City officials say the event, designed to help residents prepare ahead of this year's flood season and connect directly with experts. Residents who can't attend can find more information by just going online or by email or through the city's ongoing flood preparedness updates. Now you're up to date with News of the North. I'm Jim Miller.
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7: Juneau weather for America's most beautiful capital city.
8: Partly cloudy this morning. It is going to be sunny today with a high around 66 and a very light northwesterly wind. Some clouds and fog settle in overnight to low mid to upper 40s. Then morning fog likely on Wednesday. Sunny and dry the rest of the afternoon. A bit cooler though with a high 61. The system may bring us some areas of light rain late Wednesday night into Thursday morning. Our low Wednesday night 45, Thursday 60. Our next weather update is in less than 30 minutes. This is Juneau Media Center meteorologist Ann Holliday.
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Black Crowes right there. I'm Kara. We're going nonstop with The Rock at this moment. My feed has been filled on social media of Triumph videos. Now it's starting to be Rush videos. This is the summer of Canadian rock trios hitting the road.

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0: Jonathan Cain is calling Journey's Final Frontier Tour grueling. 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

0: Jefferson Starship right there. I'm Kara, queuing up Boston, Tom Petty, and more on the way. 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

0: Very stubborn Tom Petty there. I'm Kara. Ah, so many videos in my social feeds on Instagram and Facebook, all the socials of Anika playing Rush. They finally started their North American tour yesterday. Let's just say everyone is impressed. I am so blown away by her, just by the band. So excited. Anyway, I got the goosebumps on the back of my neck right now just thinking about it. I'm going to play Rush for you and a big sack coming up.
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2: Partly cloudy this morning. It is going to be sunny today with a high around 66 and a very light northwesterly wind. Some clouds and fog settle in overnight to low mid to upper 40s. Then morning fog likely on Wednesday. Sunny and dry the rest of the afternoon. A bit cooler though with a high 61. The system may bring us some areas of light rain late Wednesday night into Thursday morning. Our low Wednesday night 45, Thursday 60. Our next weather update is in less than 30 minutes. This is Juno Media Center meteorologist Ann Holliday.
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2: From the capital city, I'm Jim Miller, and these are the stories we're following this hour. Juneau Assemblies approved the city's budget for the coming fiscal year, given a series of service cuts in place as officials work to address ongoing financial challenges.
3: The situation that we find ourselves in is drastic, and the cuts that we're considering tonight, cutting those things will also have economic development impacts. But what I'm really looking at is next year. This year, if we pass the budget that we have put forward tonight, we will have passed a balanced budget, but only because we have eliminated all of our savings to do so. And next year, we will look at a $7 million deficit that we will not have savings to fill.
2: The roughly $545 million budget includes reduced funding for the Juneau Douglas City Museum, the closure of the Mount Jumbo Gym, and significant cuts to tourism and economic development programs. An effort to fully restore museum funding failed on a 5-4 vote, though testifiers from the public did show up in droves to defend it.
4: By reducing the staff, you will significantly diminish the services that museum can provide. Not only that, but you erode public trust.
2: Assembly members also voted to raise the city's sales tax exemption cap on single purchases from $15,000 to $50,000 effective October 1st. Purchases will now be taxed at 5% of the first $50,000, with amounts above that remaining exempt. City leaders say the budget still relies heavily on reserves and warn Juneau could face another multi-million dollar deficit next year if spending and revenues remain unchanged. Supporters of a proposed seasonal tax in Juneau have submitted more than 3,200 signatures in efforts to place the measure on this fall's municipal ballot. The initiative would add a 1% sales tax from April through September and is intended to help offset millions of dollars in revenue losses caused by voter-approved tax cuts passed last year. Organizers turned in 3,231 signatures Friday. At least 2,566 valid signatures are needed to qualify for the October election. City officials estimate the seasonal tax could generate nearly $7 million annually. The city's clerk's office now has 10 days to verify the signatures. Meanwhile, the separate petition seeking to restore Juneau's previous property tax cap remains in circulation. The outcome of both measures could influence where city leaders move forward with proposed school and utility bond measures later this year.
5: It's never too early to start preparing for the upcoming Glacial Lake Alpers flood, which is why CBJ and our partners are hosting an open house here at Thunder Mountain Middle School, where you can talk to a wide variety of experts about how to prepare yourself and your home for the potential upcoming flood.
2: Juneau residents can learn more about preparing for this year's Glacial Lake Outburst flood at a community open house tonight. The city and borough of Juneau, along with emergency response partners, will host the event 6 to 8 p.m. at Thunder Mountain Middle School. Representatives from local, state, and federal agencies are going to be on hand to answer questions about flood preparedness, response efforts, volunteer opportunities, and available resources. Participating organizations include the Tlingit and Haida, Army Corps of Engineers, National Weather Service, Alaska Department of Environmental Conservation, American Red Cross, and the University of Alaska Southeast. City officials say the event, designed to help residents prepare ahead of this year's flood season and connect directly with experts. Residents who can't attend can find more information by just going online or by email or through the city's ongoing flood preparedness updates. Now you're up to date with News of the North. I'm Jim Miller.
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7: Juneau weather for America's most beautiful capital city.
8: Partly sunny today with a high temperature in the mid to upper 60s and a very light northwesterly wind. We'll have clouds and areas of fog developing late tonight and overnight to low mid to upper 40s. Morning fog lifts by midday on Wednesday, then sunny with a high 61. Light rain develops late Wednesday night and moves through our low 45. Showers possible Thursday with a high near 60. Our next weather update is in less than 30 minutes. This is Juneau Media Center meteorologist Ann Holliday.
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0: Uh-huh. You need more hair bang and metal right there, like Autograph? How about Rat? How about Ozzy? All coming.
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0: 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You know, I've always said I wanted a boyfriend with a boat. 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

0: swing, baby. There is Steve Miller. Next up, U2. And that's only the beginning. A big set is on the way.
1: Juno weather for America's most beautiful capital city.
2: Partly sunny today with a high temperature in the mid to upper 60s and a very light northwesterly wind. We'll have clouds and areas of fog developing late tonight and overnight. Low mid to upper 40s. Morning fog lifts by midday on Wednesday, then sunny with a high 61. Light rain develops late Wednesday night and moves through our low 45. Showers possible Thursday with a high near 60. Our next weather update is in less than 30 minutes. 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
2: From the capital city, I'm Jim Miller, and these are the stories we're following this hour. Juneau Assemblies approved the city's budget for the coming fiscal year, given a series of service cuts in place as officials work to address ongoing financial challenges.
3: The situation that we find ourselves in is drastic, and the cuts that we're considering tonight, cutting those things will also have economic development impacts. But what I'm really looking at is next year. This year, if we pass the budget that we have put forward tonight, we will have passed a balanced budget, but only because we have eliminated all of our savings to do so. And next year, we will look at a $7 million deficit that we will not have savings to fill.
2: The roughly $545 million budget includes reduced funding for the Juneau Douglas City Museum, the closure of the Mount Jumbo Gym, and significant cuts to tourism and economic development programs. An effort to fully restore museum funding failed on a 5-4 vote, though testifiers from the public did show up in droves to defend it.
4: By reducing the staff, you will significantly diminish the services that museum can provide. Not only that, but you erode public trust.
2: Assembly members also voted to raise the city's sales tax exemption cap on single purchases from $15,000 to $50,000 effective October 1st. Purchases will now be taxed at 5% of the first $50,000, with amounts above that remaining exempt. City leaders say the budget still relies heavily on reserves and warn Juneau could face another multi-million dollar deficit next year if spending and revenues remain unchanged. Supporters of a proposed seasonal tax in Juneau have submitted more than 3,200 signatures in efforts to place the measure on this fall's municipal ballot. The initiative would add a 1% sales tax from April through September and is intended to help offset millions of dollars in revenue losses caused by voter-approved tax cuts passed last year. Organizers turned in 3,231 signatures Friday. At least 2,566 valid signatures are needed to qualify for the October election. City officials estimate the seasonal tax could generate nearly $7 million annually. The city's clerk's office now has 10 days to verify the signatures. Meanwhile, the separate petition seeking to restore Juneau's previous property tax cap remains in circulation. The outcome of both measures could influence where city leaders move forward with proposed school and utility bond measures later this year.
5: It's never too early to start preparing for the upcoming Glacial Lake outburst flood, which is why CBJ and our partners are hosting an open house here at Thunder Mountain Middle School, where you can talk to a wide variety of experts about how to prepare yourself and your home for the potential upcoming flood.
2: Juneau residents can learn more about preparing for this year's Glacial Lake outburst flood at a community open house tonight. 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City officials say the event, designed to help residents prepare ahead of this year's flood season and connect directly with experts. Residents who can't attend can find more information by just going online or by email or through the city's ongoing flood preparedness updates. Now you're up to date with News of the North. I'm Jim Miller.
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7: Juneau weather for America's most beautiful capital city.
8: Partly sunny today with a high temperature in the mid to upper 60s and a very light northwesterly wind. We'll have clouds and areas of fog developing late tonight and overnight to a low mid to upper 40s. Morning fog lifts by midday on Wednesday, then sunny with a high 61. Light rain develops late Wednesday night and moves through our low 45. Showers possible Thursday with a high near 60. Our next weather update is in less than 30 minutes. This is Juneau Media Center meteorologist Ann Holliday.
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Oh, that's a stretch. All right, it's a long set of nonstop rock. That's what it is with Bob Seger.

0: I would let you make dinner tonight. I'll tell you that. There's Eddie Money, John Mellencamp before that with Jack and Diane. I guess dinner is chili dogs. Ooh, that sounds good.
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0: He's a grandpa and still so very sexy. There is Billy Idol. Yeah, my birthday is Friday. I'm now entering the grandpa demographic. Whatever. Who could be cooler than Billy Idol as a grandpa? George Thorogood, Quiet Riot, all coming.
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0: Okay, apparently people are getting surgery to fix their, and I quote, Ozempic earlobes. 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I feel like that's one of the parts of me that isn't drooping.
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2: Partly sunny today with a high temperature in the mid to upper 60s and a very light northwesterly wind. We'll have clouds and areas of fog developing late tonight and overnight to low mid to upper 40s. Morning fog lifts by midday on Wednesday, then sunny with a high 61. Light rain develops late Wednesday night and moves through our low 45. Showers possible Thursday with a high near 60. Our next weather update is in less than 30 minutes. This is Juno Media Center meteorologist Ann Holliday.
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2: From the capital city, I'm Jim Miller, and these are the stories we're following this hour. June assemblies approved the city's budget for the coming fiscal year, given a series of service cuts in place as officials work to address ongoing financial challenges.
3: The situation that we find ourselves in is drastic, and the cuts that we're considering tonight, cutting those things will also have economic development impacts. But what I'm really looking at is next year. This year, if we pass the budget that we have put forward tonight, we will have passed a balanced budget, but only because we have eliminated all of our savings to do so. And next year, we will look at a $7 million deficit that we will not have savings to fill.
2: The roughly $545 million budget includes reduced funding for the Juneau Douglas City Museum, the closure of the Mount Jumbo Gym, and significant cuts to tourism and economic development programs. An effort to fully restore museum funding failed on a 5-4 vote, though testifiers from the public did show up in droves to defend it.
4: By reducing the staff, you will significantly diminish the services that museum can provide. Not only that, but you erode public trust.
2: Assembly members also voted to raise the city sales tax exemption cap on single purchases from $15,000 to $50,000 effective October 1st. Purchases will now be taxed at 5% of the first $50,000, with amounts above that remaining exempt. City leaders say the budget still relies heavily on reserves and warn Juneau could face another multi-million dollar deficit next year if spending and revenues remain unchanged. Supporters of a proposed seasonal tax in Juneau have submitted more than 3,200 signatures in efforts to place the measure on this fall's municipal ballot. The initiative would add a 1% sales tax from April through September and is intended to help offset millions of dollars in revenue losses caused by voter-approved tax cuts passed last year. Organizers turned in 3,231 signatures Friday. At least 2,566 valid signatures are needed to qualify for the October election. City officials estimate the seasonal tax could generate nearly $7 million annually. The city's clerk's office now has 10 days to verify the signatures. Meanwhile, the separate petition seeking to restore Juneau's previous property tax cap remains in circulation. The outcome of both measures could influence where city leaders move forward with proposed school and utility bond measures later this year.
5: It's never too early to start preparing for the upcoming Glacial Lake outburst flood, which is why CBJ and our partners are hosting an open house here at Thunder Mountain Middle School, where you can talk to a wide variety of experts about how to prepare yourself and your home for the potential upcoming flood.
2: Juneau residents can learn more about preparing for this year's Glacial Lake outburst flood at a community open house tonight. The City and Borough of Juneau, along with emergency response partners, will host the event 6 to 8 p.m. at Thunder Mountain Middle School. Representatives from local, state, and federal agencies are going to be on hand to answer questions about flood preparedness, response efforts, volunteer opportunities, and available resources. Participating organizations include the Tlingit and Haida, Army Corps of Engineers, National Weather Service, Alaska Department of Environmental Conservation, American Red Cross, and the University of Alaska Southeast. City officials say the event, designed to help residents prepare ahead of this year's flood season and connect directly with experts. Residents who can't attend can find more information by just going online or by email or through the city's ongoing flood preparedness updates. Now you're up to date with News of the North. I'm Jim Miller.
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7: Juneau weather for America's most beautiful capital city.
8: Partly sunny today with a high temperature in the mid to upper 60s and a very light northwesterly wind. We'll have clouds and areas of fog developing late tonight and overnight to low mid to upper 40s. Morning fog lifts by midday on Wednesday, then sunny with a high 61. Light rain develops late Wednesday night and moves through our low 45. Showers possible Thursday with a high near 60. Our next weather update is in less than 30 minutes. This is Juneau Media Center meteorologist Ann Holliday.
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If I had a buck for every Rush video that's popped up in my Insta stories today, they just started the North American tour. Oh my gosh, I'm so excited. Can't wait to see them in July. It's Rush right here as we continue nonstop. Oh, can't wait.

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0: 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I am telling you, I am just so excited to see them on stage. The drummer making the debut last night in the North American leg of their tour and impressing everybody. 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

0: Yeah, my birthday's on Friday. You want to get me some jewelry? I'm good with that. I'm Kara, and I've got a big set next for you. Why am I giving you the gift of music? I should be getting whatever. I guess we both benefit with Ozzy and a big set next.
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2: Partly sunny today with a high temperature in the mid to upper 60s and a very light northwesterly wind. We'll have clouds and areas of fog developing late tonight and overnight. Low mid to upper 40s. Morning fog lifts by midday on Wednesday, then sunny with a high 61. Light rain develops late Wednesday night and moves through our low 45. Showers possible Thursday with a high near 60. Our next weather update is in less than 30 minutes. 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
2: From the capital city, I'm Jim Miller, and these are the stories we're following this hour. June assemblies approved the city's budget for the coming fiscal year, given a series of service cuts in place as officials work to address ongoing financial challenges.
3: The situation that we find ourselves in is drastic, and the cuts that we're considering tonight, cutting those things will also have economic development impacts. But what I'm really looking at is next year. This year, if we pass the budget that we have put forward tonight, we will have passed a balanced budget, but only because we have eliminated all of our savings to do so. And next year, we will look at a $7 million deficit that we will not have savings to fill.
2: The roughly $545 million budget includes reduced funding for the Juneau Douglas City Museum, the closure of the Mount Jumbo Gym, and significant cuts to tourism and economic development programs. An effort to fully restore museum funding failed on a 5-4 vote, though testifiers from the public did show up in droves to defend it.
4: By reducing the staff, you will significantly diminish the services that museum can provide. Not only that, but you erode public trust.
2: Assembly members also voted to raise the city's sales tax exemption cap on single purchases from $15,000 to $50,000 effective October 1st. Purchases will now be taxed at 5% of the first $50,000, with amounts above that remaining exempt. City leaders say the budget still relies heavily on reserves and warn Juneau could face another multi-million dollar deficit next year if spending and revenues remain unchanged. Supporters of a proposed seasonal tax in Juneau have submitted more than 3,200 signatures in efforts to place the measure on this fall's municipal ballot. The initiative would add a 1% sales tax from April through September and is intended to help offset millions of dollars in revenue losses caused by voter-approved tax cuts passed last year. Organizers turned in 3,231 signatures Friday. At least 2,566 valid signatures are needed to qualify for the October election. City officials estimate the seasonal tax could generate nearly $7 million annually. The city's clerk's office now has 10 days to verify the signatures. Meanwhile, the separate petition seeking to restore Juneau's previous property tax cap remains in circulation. The outcome of both measures could influence where city leaders move forward with proposed school and utility bond measures later this year.
5: It's never too early to start preparing for the upcoming Glacial Lake outburst flood, which is why CBJ and our partners are hosting an open house here at Thunder Mountain Middle School, where you can talk to a wide variety of experts about how to prepare yourself and your home for the potential upcoming flood.
2: Juneau residents can learn more about preparing for this year's Glacial Lake outburst flood at a community open house tonight. The city and borough of Juneau, along with emergency response partners, will host the event 6 to 8 p.m. at Thunder Mountain Middle School. Representatives from local, state, and federal agencies are going to be on hand to answer questions about flood preparedness, response efforts, volunteer opportunities, and available resources. Participating organizations include the Tlingit and Haida, Army Corps of Engineers, National Weather Service, Alaska Department of Environmental Conservation, American Red Cross, and the University of Alaska Southeast. City officials say the event, designed to help residents prepare ahead of this year's flood season and connect directly with experts. Residents who can't attend can find more information by just going online or by email or through the city's ongoing flood preparedness updates. Now you're up to date with News of the North. I'm Jim Miller.
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7: Juneau weather for America's most beautiful capital city.
8: Partly sunny today with a high temperature in the mid to upper 60s and a very light northwesterly wind. We'll have clouds and areas of fog developing late tonight and overnight to a low mid to upper 40s. Morning fog lifts by midday on Wednesday, then sunny with a high 61. Light rain develops late Wednesday night and moves through our low 45. Showers possible Thursday with a high near 60. Our next weather update is in less than 30 minutes. This is Juneau Media Center meteorologist Ann Holliday.
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10: 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Your agent is. And having a local agent that can help you through the claims process can really help you with a lot of heartache avoidance later. 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

93.3 KXJ, just rocking out with you on your Tuesday. It's Tori. Woo! I hope your week's starting off just absolutely the best. We have so many fun things happening around town this week, this weekend, this month. So many summer vibes. And if you're like me, if you're a single person, well, there is a new suggestion for our dating the experts have come up with. Let's talk about it next.

0: 93.3 KXJ. Yeah, that's how we rock out together. It's Tori. I'm a single person. Maybe you're single as well. The experts are starting a new trend, the relationship experts, and the suggestion is practice dating. And the reason is because sometimes when you're freshly getting back out there, it's hard, right? Those conversation skills of, so what do you do? Where are you from? How many brothers do you? I mean, the whole thing can be so much. So here's what they're suggesting is that when you go on a date with someone, try dates with people that aren't maybe your type, that maybe you're not typically super attracted to. And the reason for that is it kind of lowers the pressure. And then you start going on dates and you start building your confidence and improving your conversation skills. I don't know. To me, it just seems like that's kind of what dating is. Although, admittedly, usually if I'm going out with someone, it's because I am attracted. But I get this, to get yourself back out there again. Okay.
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0: 93.3 KXJ. It's Tori. Sunday, something very special is happening. It's the National Cancer Survivors Day Celebration of Life Walk. You can join the Cancer Connection and so many people in our community at the Sea Alaska Heritage Arts Plaza at 11 o'clock and walk together. And at the end, by the whale, there's going to be music and food and fun. And it's just an annual day just for survivors, their families, caregivers. Oh, gosh, that's a tough job. And just gives a day of hope and connection for our whole community.
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0: KXJ in gorgeous Juneau. It's Tori. Today's quote, a good life isn't built from extraordinary days. It's built from ordinary days that are appreciated.
1: Juneau weather for America's most beautiful capital city.
2: Partly sunny today with a high temperature in the mid to upper 60s and a very light northwesterly wind. We'll have clouds and areas of fog developing late tonight and overnight to a low mid to upper 40s. Morning fog lifts by midday on Wednesday, then sunny with a high 61. Light rain develops late Wednesday night and moves through our low 45. Showers possible Thursday with a high near 60. Our next weather update is in less than 30 minutes. This is Juneau Media Center meteorologist Ann Holliday.
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2: From the capital city, I'm Jim Miller, and these are the stories we're following this hour. June assemblies approved the city's budget for the coming fiscal year, given a series of service cuts in place as officials work to address ongoing financial challenges.
3: The situation that we find ourselves in is drastic, and the cuts that we're considering tonight, cutting those things will also have economic development impacts. But what I'm really looking at is next year. This year, if we pass the budget that we have put forward tonight, we will have passed a balanced budget, but only because we have eliminated all of our savings to do so. And next year, we will look at a $7 million deficit that we will not have savings to fill.
2: The roughly $545 million budget includes reduced funding for the Juneau Douglas City Museum, the closure of the Mount Jumbo Gym, and significant cuts to tourism and economic development programs. An effort to fully restore museum funding failed on a 5-4 vote, though testifiers from the public did show up in droves to defend it.
4: By reducing the staff, you will significantly diminish the services that museum can provide. Not only that, but you erode public trust.
2: Assembly members also voted to raise the city's sales tax exemption cap on single purchases from $15,000 to $50,000 effective October 1st. Purchases will now be taxed at 5% of the first $50,000, with amounts above that remaining exempt. City leaders say the budget still relies heavily on reserves and warn Juneau could face another multi-million dollar deficit next year if spending and revenues remain unchanged. Supporters of a proposed seasonal tax in Juneau have submitted more than 3,200 signatures in efforts to place the measure on this fall's municipal ballot. The initiative would add a 1% sales tax from April through September and is intended to help offset millions of dollars in revenue losses caused by voter-approved tax cuts passed last year. Organizers turned in 3,231 signatures Friday. At least 2,566 valid signatures are needed to qualify for the October election. City officials estimate the seasonal tax could generate nearly $7 million annually. The city's clerk's office now has 10 days to verify the signatures. Meanwhile, the separate petition seeking to restore Juneau's previous property tax cap remains in circulation. The